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1: Will you hold the line when every one of them is giving up and giving in? Tell me, in this house of mine, nothing ever comes without a consequence or cost. 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Will it save us from our sin? 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

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They just want the classics. Can't blame them, really.